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National Weather Service in Grand Rapids has issued a severe thunderstorm warning for southern Kent County in southwestern Michigan until 5:45 p.m. Eastern Daylight Time. At 4:08 p.m. Eastern Daylight Time, severe thunderstorms were located along a line extending from 6 miles south of Grand Haven to 8 miles north of Allegan to 8 miles north of Bangor, moving east at 35 miles per hour. Hazard, 70 miles per hour wind gusts. Source, radar indicated. Impact, expects considerable tree damage. Damage is likely to mobile homes, roofs, and outbuildings. Locations impacted include Grand Rapids, Wyoming, Kentwood, Walker, Grandville, East Grand Rapids, Lowell, Caledonia, Gerald R. Ford Inter, Ada, Grattan, Dutton, Cutlerville, Belmont, Comstock Park, Northview, Murray Lake, Alaska, Alto, Byron Center. These are potentially deadly storms. 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

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Are you guys ready? 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Taco Borracho, mi gente, our new sponsor, sponsoring the Mamosi Mix Show and everything we're doing. So stay tuned for some new contests and some new special events we're going to be doing at Taco Borracho. Taco Borracho, listen, if you haven't been to Taco Borracho, you have to go, man. They got some very, very, very good tacos. And not only just tacos, man, they got some good drinks too. Taco Borracho on Michigan Street. I'm going to give you guys more information next week about how you can benefit. 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A Mambo C party crew member. Need to get that right. 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You need to become a party crew member, and the only way you can do that is by going to djtonybanks.com, djtonybanks.com, and hitting join the party group. And once you hit that, you're going to go through some steps, your name, what's your interest, what you want us to, you know what I mean, to notify you about. And then every time we have a private party, a secret party, a big promotion, you are going to be first to know. That's the benefit of being a part of the party crew. And also, you always get to win tickets. Later on, we're going to talk about where we're going to be at July 25th, Gasolina. We're going to be giving our way a couple tickets next Monday. So you need to tune in, all right? Monday, Wednesday, and Friday, we tuned in from 7 to 9. We live. So make sure you tune in. Make sure you live with us, you know, so you guys can know what is going on. Tony Banks working hard for my community, working hard for my fans and followers. Listen, I love you guys, man. So I want to connect with you guys in a very, very special way. So I found a way to connect with you guys. The first thing you got to do is sign up so you guys can be part of the movement. Introducción, mi gente. Tienen que ser parte del movimiento. Vayan a DTonyBanks.com y ahí ustedes pueden hacer parte de la familia. Bueno,